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0: Changzhou is a mega city with 21 million people. So at first sight, a small German town like Spiesen Elversberg does not have a lot in common with Sichuan's metropolis. And yet the passion for football and the way it brings people together connects these very different places. In Germany, football is actually much more than just a sport. It is deeply rooted in our society and brings people together across all generations and diverse backgrounds. In football, even a smaller club can rise to the very top, creating a real sensation. Just look now at SV Elversberg. Through hard work, determination, and a strong team spirit, the club has reached the Bundesliga for the first time. And the whole world is captivated. The passion for football I feel here in Chengdu reminds me very much of Germany. Chengdu Rongcheng is proof that ambition, perseverance, and the support of passionate fans can take a club a very long way. For almost 50 years now, Germany and China have cooperated on giant panda conservation. With Munich as the future home of a panda couple, Germany will be the only country in Europe with two panda bases. I think this underlines the unique partnership between Germany and China. And the Elversberg mascot is named Paul, which is also the German name of Paul with his twin, the first German-born panda from Berlin. He's now at home here at the giant panda research base in Chengdu, and we actually often go and visit him there. So everybody loves pandas. I'm actually very impressed how Chengdu has positioned itself within the global net of urban diplomacy, and this goes far beyond economic cooperation, trade, and investment. It now extends to research, education, culture, innovation, and creative exchange. With so many global challenges today, several with a very direct and local impact, urban diplomacy can contribute to solve many issues. I believe that exchanges in education, sports, culture, and everyday life are very important. The more opportunities people have to meet each other, the more they discover that they share many values, interests and aspirations. That is the foundation of friendship between individuals and also societies. So please, everyone, travel. 欢迎来德国旅游。
1: 盘点过往成果，展望文旅未来。昨天，2026四川省文化和旅游发展大会暨第12届中国四川国际旅游投资大会在成都开幕。活动配套主题展以多元创新的展陈方式，集中展示了四川文旅“十四五”发展成果与“十五五”发展新蓝图。此次展览设在成都天府国际会议中心，展出面积超3000平方米，分为四川主展区、成都展区、市州展区。四川主展区通过详实数据，系统呈现全省文旅五年发展成效，以东坡宴为代表的75道天府旅游名宴首次集中亮相新产品展区，展现巴蜀烟火气。各市州带来的沉浸式互动体验项目同样也分成。
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0: At the time, I was thinking about new Chinese restaurant concept for Monday Ocha. And one of the chefs was from Japan, celebrity chef from Kyoto. He introduced me about Chef Kentaro, who really wanted to go out of Japan to venture out something new.
1: 美食天堂来讲，为什么？因为你来到新加坡，你不是单单只有吃到一样东西，因为在新加坡有很多多元种族不同的人，我们有马来人，有印度人，华人，欧亚人，每一个新加坡人都有机会吃到不同种族的食物。
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3: My camera ready, which means have you eaten something? So they don't say hello, good morning, good afternoon, or good evening. They ask you, okay, did you eat?

0: value it. I think this is small things, but it means a lot. It has a strong meaning of how Singaporeans are proud and are into food in general.
1: I actually had doubt whether Singapore market, Singapore people would accept Japanese chef cooking Sichuan cuisine. We wanted to know whether Chef Kentaro is serious about venturing out to Singapore from Japan. So we didn't invite him to come here. Instead, we asked him to come here by himself, bringing all the ingredients to cook all the signature food for our managers and directors.
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6: 今天有86个。Guest for tonight, 我们有 table 61 regular guest Mrs. Lim, 然后 table 15.
1: Of course, he had some issues. For example, languages, and also the way he cooks. For example, our chefs here based on Cantonese style cooking, while Chef Kentaro is Sichuan style. So it's a bit different.
7: 那厨房的那个厨师都是那个不是日本的。是习惯不一样的，动作也是不一样嘛啊！新加坡就是新加坡，日本是日本，中国是中国，都不一样的。
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1: This is one and only full-length bronze figure from San Xing Dui, from ancient times in China and in the world.
0: 青铜大力人的非凡地位，通过精雕细琢的华服彰显无疑。如此盛装，暗示他极可能是三星堆地位最高的领袖之一。
1: You can see those three layers very clearly on the right side of the figure. The outermost layer of garment, which is a mantle, has four beautiful dragons. But he is barefooted. He is standing on a sacred ground.

0: 请同大力人的雕像塑造成一种奉献的姿态。三星堆遗址出土的很多人像都呈现这一特点。
1: We could imagine, back in the time of Sanxingdui, this figure had been worshipped, admired upon by local population for 100 or more years. Clearly, this figure represents power, probably the highest power of the local society.
0: 这些宏伟的雕像，揭开了三星堆遗址奥秘的冰山一角。

came from some distance away. Furthermore, what I think of as attempts to depict elephants in one way or another within the bronze iconography is seemingly

0: 三星堆 civilization, the most extraordinary is its bronze sculptures. The technology responsible for making them were exactly the same, the technology making bronze vessels in the central plant. The particular technology called clay piece mold casting technology was invented in the central part of China along the Yellow River region in the north.
1: I don't think we're looking at something developed over 500 years. We're looking at something that took place in a relatively limited time because the style or the imagery is quite consistent. What is interesting is it takes something developed elsewhere and turns it into its own extraordinary production.
2: 三星堆遗址大批青铜器土后，迅速引起了海内外学者的广泛关注。这批数量庞大、种类繁多的出土器物展现出的文化面貌，与同时期的其他文明形成了鲜明的对比。其中许多都是前所未见，就像是历史长河中隐藏的珍宝，突然在现代社会的聚光灯下闪耀出独特的光芒。在众多出土文物中，三米多高的青铜神树格外引人注目。青铜神树的枝干蜿蜒曲折，上面有精美的图案，仿佛诉说着古老的神话故事。九只太阳鸟形态各异，栩栩如生，让人不禁感叹古代工匠们的高超技艺和丰富的想象力。此外，大大小小的面具、造型奇特的尊、雷等等，每一件都展示着高超的工艺。三千多年前，如此复杂精细的青铜器究竟是如何制造出来的呢？2022年6月，三星堆遗址八号坑内，一尊造型奇特、工艺复杂的青铜神坛被成功提取。这座神坛结构复杂，造型精巧。最下方的镂空底座上有13个跪坐小人，他们分为四组，动作服饰形态各异，人脸朝外，双手呈持握姿，发型衣饰都很特别。跪在立柱上的四个青铜小人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